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1: 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Es 977-1900.
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3: ¿Sabías que Rafa Márquez hizo historia con México? El Kaiser fue el primer jugador mexicano en portar el gafete de capitán en 5 torneos que ocurren cada 4 años, convirtiéndose en una leyenda del fútbol internacional. Orgullo Azteca, dentro y fuera de la cancha. 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